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And then the ladies go,

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But I wanna know for sure. 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

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When you can take the pebble from my hand, it will be time for you to leave.

tonight, you make me feel alright. She's a natural-born woman, natural-born soul sender. Natural-born woman, natural-born soul sender.

midnight, walking down the street. You come, knock on my door. Knock, knock on my door. They come in my room. Let me feel right.

girls can wear jeans and cut their hair short, wear shirts and boots.